from control to Major Tom. Ground control to Major Tom. Take your protein pills and put your helmet.

0: Hey, bam, bam, bam, bam. There you go. Man, that nigga been standing there in the same goddamn spot slaying that shit for about the last 4 or 5 days, man.
1: With the same clothes on. 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
0: I don't even think so. I wonder if he's smoking or selling that shit. He had to be smoking or snowing or something. But no. He had to be up for them 4 or 5 days.
1: I heard he shot somebody.

0: X. I never wanted peace, but got a ops. I support Malcolm X. The stack of chains is just a front. Overtaxed and underwhelming. Your jeweler pulled the major stunt. I don't smoke weed, already blunt. 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
0: Still I keep a P, yeah we still digress. And I'm playing checkers, ain't playing chess. Cause I don't go around on niggas, we go over niggas. I show you niggas, I'm personally nothing like you. And plus I never liked you. I'm rich as hell, I'd never fight you. I have somebody snipe you. My doggy lucky on the edge, holding on by a thread. Just

straight. Sauce. I'm a straight, huh? Cole and Yachty coming for their respect. Come and pay your debt. Just like a travel pillar, we at your neck. For the way you slept, it's nuance, but I see hella influence. And the way you dress, the way you sound, the way you try to move. Try to stay abreast on all the latest flows and latest tones from Generation Next. Y'all chasing relevance, it's evidenced by the way you step.

like real difficult to articulate it. It's just like you got your goals, you got your aspirations, your dreams, and you chasing that, you pursuing that. 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You know what I mean? 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

0: got this. Yo, man, are you John Wayne, bro?
1: Yeah.
0: Are you John Wayne?
1: Yeah.
0: Oh, yeah, shit, you, man. What's up? You? Hey, look, I don't know who you are, bro, but
1: okay.
0: I'm with this girl. She says she knows who you are. I think she's a big fan.
1: Hi.
0: But she says you rap, and I'm not really seeing it, though.
1: Yeah. No, I don't look like a rapper, but I do.
0: So you rap?
1: I do rap.
0: You rap?
1: Yeah, I make rap music.
0: Really?
1: Yeah.
0: Really?
1: Yeah. It's not that great, but it's cool.
0: No, all right.
1: She likes it.
0: Yeah. All right, man. I mean, I'm not really seeing it, but
1: it's okay. I mean, you know, you can YouTube it later if you want. You know.
0: All right, man. Well, look. I mean, it's her birthday. You know, I'm in the club. She's a fan, so. It mean a lot to me, and I know it mean a lot to her.
1: I understand. I'm kind of, oh man, I'm with my friends. I don't want to do this right now. Like,
0: if you spit a rap for her real quick,
1: don't. No, I don't mean to be an. I don't want to. Like, it's a thing. You know, like, what do you do for a living? What do you do? Office.
0: I work at Radio Shack, bro.
1: Work at Radio Shack. Well, go get me some cables, right?
0: Look, bro.
1: You see what I mean?
0: Look, bro. I don't want it to be like that, yo. I'm not trying to like come at you. I'm just saying, like,
1: you're not gonna leave me alone.
0: I mean, it's her birthday, dog. I'm
1: with
0: just
1: my
0: saying.
1: Voice right now.
2: Okay,
0: I see
2: right,
0: the voice.
2: Check.
0: And, like, I'm not trying to break it up.
2: I'm coming to you live from the. Don't ask me for nothing. I'm about to kill this mic with the. You need to stop fronting.

your love and support, but keep it moving before I ruin me for you. 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

0: up out the dirt. And the rain beat down, down, down. And the sun beat down, down, down. And the beat in the ground, ground, ground. Down, down, down, down, down. Massacre in the making is not a place it can take you. Breaking the face of a planet waiting for something to shake. Shake it down, shake it down, shake it down, shake it down. Shake it down, shake it down, shake it down, shake it down. Break it down, break it down, break it down. Go. Down, down, down, down, down. Raise up, how high? Broken middle finger pointing right up to the sky. Broke a fist of hammer hanging right up in the light. Waiting patient for the signal when the time is right to bring it down. Are you ready for it? Bring it down, bring it down, bring it down. Bring it down. Swing it down, swing it down, swing it down. Swing it down. Break it down, break it down, break it down. Go. Down, down, down, down, down. Raise up, birds, free words hang like neck on tree. Or more like secret on country. Or contrary, more like skin on teeth. Thin veil, don't tell what it don't see. Many, many things are multiplying at the bottom where the base of everything is from. Hot. Get the core, work on the floor. Don't stop till it's strong enough to hold the horse. Oh God. Every time you wet, sweat, drown, drown, drown, drown. Nobody better make a sound, sound, sound. Break it down, break it down, break it down. Go. Down, down, down, down, down. Raise up. Something is underneath the weights off. Birds in the trees don't sing. As if the mountain peaks would break off. Storms overseas forming. It's on the way, maybe a day off. Call it a reborning. Any living thing that can stave off. Surely will be mourning. Core snap like yolk. Floor crack like joke. More cat eye open. Sky racked like coat. Crust break like bread. Dust spread like butter. Four wiggle the whore to make an enemy suffer. Muscle that was forged up in the center of Mother Earth. Utterly formless. Pours out from the gutters and bubbles and sputters into a solid and moves quick. Teeth sharp like collar. Bone hard like dick. Fuck up all obstacle. Obelisk. Topple awkward. Down, down, down. And more thick sounding thunder cracks around the world with the force to rack. Brain pain bites like grip. They all trip. Struggle down, struggle down, struggle down. Struggle down, tumble down, tumble down, tumble down, tumble down. Break it down, break it down, break it down. Go. Down, down, down, down, down. Raise up, running through the streets, they don't stop. Cannibal canopy coming to claim the main spot in evolution. Nothing to do with brain, the same thoughts, essential ideas, the safety saying drop that shit.
1: Drop that shit.
0: What's cooler than being cool?
1: Ice cold.
0: Freezing, I got a feeling to bite in those spikes. Break it down, break it down, break it down.
1: Go.
0: Down, down, down, down, down. Up. Falling is the same as jumping, it's the same as waiting for the fall that you all say is coming. You know that you gotta make a call, and if you're saying something other than it's time to end it, all of you were playing silly games like there is nothing there to follow. All the ones that shadow water over the dying always crawls and returning to the earth without the comfort of a ball inside a womb. Mother Earth again, she doesn't care. This father body's lying on the shore. I beg anyone to fall if there is anyone to see the water with animals small enough for them to let them be to feed on pieces of the mall. Whatever is left of all the people wants to give up on the rock, cause that'll be a lovely treat to everybody that's involved. Lay it down, lay it down, lay it down,
1: lay it down.
0: Keep it down, keep it down, keep it down,
1: keep it down.
0: Break it down, break it down, break it down.
1: Go.
0: Down, down, down, down, down. Raise up. Something is underneath the weights off. Birds in the trees don't sing. As if the mountain peaks would break off. Storms overseas forming. It's on the way, maybe a day off. Call it a reborning. And any living thing that can stave off, surely will be mourning.

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0: you want from me. 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
1: seguimos com o Heather Alexander e The Mushroom Song, do disco Inshallah, The Music of Lion's Blood.